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code response 21. Hey, that too. 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

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K-9. Maternity problem. 4475 South Miller Road. Engine 702. K-9.

0: 1956 and Rescue 3, KDEC 9, 962, 5th Avenue and Mojave Street. Engine 6 and Rescue 3, KDEC 9. Ladder Tender 571, KDEC 7. Difficulty breathing, 19,290, North Comet Trail. Ladder Tender 571, KDEC 7.
1: For brandishing weapon, black Ford Bronco, white female with sunglasses. The driver was upset that he was going slower, pulled a black handgun at the RP and pointed it at them.
0: Deck 9, maternity problem.
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Engine 13, K-Deck 8. Special call medic 325, K-Deck 9, Silverton, 24421, West Grenadine Road. Medic 325, K-Deck 9.

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K-Deck 8. Code. 2nd Avenue and Fillmore Street. Ladder Tender 1 and Rescue 8. K-Deck 8. Engine 283. K-Deck 7. Difficulty breathing. 101. South Yucca Street. Engine 283. K-Deck 7.

I'm not sure if it's going to be ours or PD's. It's a two-vehicle collision. Dark green to a Prius for some white Nissan Altima. Airbags deployed. One-on-one with chest and arm pain in the Nissan, blocking the far right lane. Toyota Prius is blocking the turning lane, facing the wrong way at 17:14 hours.

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Heavy left 244, K-deck 9.

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0: 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It's going to be a white Tesla. Pursuit white Honda Accord. No entries off right. 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
1: Special call rescue 29. 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East Thomas Road. Rescue 29. Payback 8. Engine B57. 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
1: 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KDEC 9.
0: Engine 2822, are you guys still continuing in? The information that we got from the alarm call booth is that we are unaware of what set off the alarm. We do have an RP en route. Engine 2822, that's a negative. We had advised the alarm company that we were not going to cancel due to the unknown nature of what set off the alarm. So you guys could continue to respond, and I'll go ahead and add you back onto the call.
1: Ladder tender 22. K-Deck 8.

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0: 2-3-9-61 for TOC. It's going to be eastbound off right, through the Alma School, off-ramp access from Dobson. It's going to be a gray 2009 Toyota Camry versus a blue Tesla versus a gray BMW at 1724 hours.
1: Central call. Careful from Southbound 101.

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1: Got started. Three of the warnings is both. Two for Thompson's and Ralph.

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0: I thought I got the 220, but it looks like it broke up in between. I got 0 King Adam. What was the rest of it?
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0: 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It's going to be Nissan 202-4.
1: 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Engine.
0: Yeah, I see. Looks like it's fully engulfed. Mail off right. I'll advise that TOC can get on cams at 7:34 hours.

Copy, delayed attempt to locate eastbound 24-1, eastbound 24-1. It's going to be red Toyota truck, unable to maintain lane, slowing. Up to no longer as visual. It's going to be at least a 10-minute time delay, 7-3-5 hours.

0: 13144, Fear, cookie for blocking, TSS advising, eastbound light lane between the 101 and Dawson, access Ray or the 101 or Price at 1738 hours.
1: Engine 58, K-Deck 9, seizure, 51st Avenue and Elliott Road, engine 58, K-Deck 9.
0: Headed to this 964 blocking on the 202 at 9 for TSC, blocking 4 5 lanes between McClintock and the 101 access from Scottsdale, 1738 hours.

0: the flames. The vehicle's still going to be off right. Looks like all occupants are outside the vehicle, though.
1: KX7, Silverton, 3943, East Canyon Place, Ladder 2811. KX7. Special call rescue 28, KDEC 8, Overdose, 4415, South 28th Street, Jet Q 28, KDEC 8.
2: Confirming fire in the lake.
0: 1345-10-4, Ambo stopped at the fire call, but then continued on their way, so they're probably just stuck in that traffic.
1: Check 7, fall injury, 715, North Mill Avenue, engine 275, KDEC 7.
0: 3-4-1 for the Zimmerman situation. It's going to be someone potentially slumped over inside of a vehicle, southbound 101 and 47. It's a brown, smaller SUV. TSC is advising southbound off-right. This is the Chaparral off-ramp access McDonald. The driver's side door did just open and close, so there is movement in the vehicle, 1743 RN.

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1: Go ahead.
0: If you're still northbound on the 101, would you be able to check for some debris? It's supposed to be a night standard dresser in the HO viewing.
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2: 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Engine 575, KDEC 7, seizure, 45,070, West Mascow Street, engine 575, KDEC 7.
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3: And 1340 back, looks like an ambush topped off. I'm not sure if they're going to be able to put the fire out or not, or if they're stopping out with this other truck that's just east of you guys.

0: Charlie, HUV is number one. It's the number four lane. Okay. So far, sensing 48 hours. Sensing 48. You got me 28 for that vehicle. Go ahead. Arizona, Nora 2, Adam, 0, Paul, Charles. Looks like it's dark black, or dark gray, Pioneer, North on 96 Court. Temple, 1748 hours.
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2: All degrees off, last bit, going to be some voice, splinters, going to the right, hazardous.
0: Thank you, sir. I'll put you back in training status of 1749 hours.

0: 4-6, can you have fire and maintain back? The 101 says she can't breathe.
1: Just west of the scene. Just when is the move off, right?
2: 2.17, 52 hours.

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1: Ocean 1339, driver says they're just having issues with their transmission fluid. They refilled it and now they're getting back in their vehicle to get back on through it.
2: 7, 7, 7,
0: ladder tender 24, payback 9, heat related illness.
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0: 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Ladder 281, K-Deck 7.
1: 6045, the path to the fire is put out.
2: 2.17, 57.

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This call was coded out as a lift assist. We have 173 with F6 and an ETA. Do you guys want to continue?

0: David Paul Adams, 6 John T. Ridge, Raiders, 12 of 2027, 2007, Nissan Sentra to Tolson, 1750 NRs. Service 41, can I get you started for a code 34 eastbound I-10 at 162? Be a lifted white Ram with a tire blowout on the right shoulder, three occupants, including an infant standing near a bush per se, at 1759 hours.
1: $1,800.

0: 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Cubby Corps Satellite, 1809.
1: Red Windsor, 74, K-9.
0: Red Windsor, 45, copy, Red Eye, what's the matter?

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0: Route 42. Can I get you started for Code 34? It's going to be southbound 101055.
1: What's
0: your 24? Thanks, there's supposed to be a black SUV off right. You'll see a negative contact though at 18 on 3 hours.
2: Special call rescue 40, K-9. Heat related illness, 6626, West McDowell Road.
0: Rescue 40. Can I get you started for pedestrian? It's supposed to be westbound 60, just west of the 101. He's looking, it's supposed to be a black male, and I see wearing a gray tank top and black pants, walking westbound. MVPD, saw from the eastbound side of 18 on 3 hours.

100 voice, 1344 coming from. 1300, he's, it looks like he's essentially at the 202.49. He was stopping out with a code 34 before the, he stopped out with the 961. Alarm 173 off. Thank you.

0: vehicle is going to be off left. They have their own 926 1018, so we can cancel the one that's 926 for this one.
1: I told him I'll come back and check on him after 9-6-1.
0: 10-4, 8-2-6-1.

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valley towing started, then they advised that they were going to take an additional 40 minutes on top of whatever time it was, so we canceled them and moved on to JD towing, 1808 hours.

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1: 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Can you advise if there is another 964 blocking the exact same area between a white Jeep and a silver Honda?
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0: 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You're getting on to the Red Mountain. 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

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K-Deck 8. 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Chest pain. 10,815 West McDowell Road. 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K-Deck 9.

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1: Engine 342. 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
2: haven't seen a pet in this area either. 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

0: you have a unit here by for a break that wasn't breaking. I believe 1361 said that when he was 98 given the information that 1345 Houston had a briefing break. We're in a really bad spot here.
1: Jesse 57, KDF9.
0: 1361, I'm going to break. I'll send it in. 1417,

Heavy left, Q tender 44. Pay deck 9. Kill person. 1616, North 75th Avenue. Heavy left, Q tender 44. Pay deck 9.

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1: 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Those guys are probably for me, but after the dinner over there, you can send them over.

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1: Showed up to my wreck with a second truck confirming the other wreck is code 4, don't repeat the 1360. 1360. Technically they were started for this first collision, but the RO canceled, so I sent them to yours that was blocking. If they want to go back to this other collision, since they're already dispatched that one, I can get a new one started for yours.
0: Deck 9, 962, 5th Avenue and Mojave Street. Engine 6, K-Deck 9.

7-18, you can now 10.2, 13.3. 10-4, 13.4, put you back on green. If there's any other calls, we'll be on 10-19, so. 10-4, I've got a code 34, eastbound 60 at 178. It's going to be the Gore Point Bahamas call. It's supposed to be a U-Haul truck stopped. Yeah, the code 34 after. 10-4, 18-25 hours.

0: 72-76, KF7, 962, A202 Red Mountain at McClintocky, found east of. Engine 276.
1: 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They should be starting an additional, or when they break with 1350, they'll head your way.
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0: 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Engine 9:15, 8 at 9. Related illness. 917 East Broadway Road. Engine 271. K-Deck 7. Special call rescue 1. K-Deck 9. 962. 5th Avenue and Mojave Street. Rescue 1. K-Deck 9. Engine 57, K-Deck 9, fall injury, 2527, West Lodge Drive, Engine 57, K-Deck 9.
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0: explosive 1349. Can I get you started for code 34 blocking? Explosive being westbound 16180 off ramp.
1: 10-4.
0: Okay, so just see a negative contact, but part of the ramp is blocked by the trees. Unknown passenger car blocking the far right lane. Now hazard lights on at 1833 hours.
2: Arizona 5, Robert M, 5, Frank Josh, white and color.

0: Building, 2005, North 103rd Avenue, Engine 161, K-9. Engine 271, K-7, 962, A101 at East Southern Avenue, southbound north of Engine 271, K-7.
1: Nine.

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K-Deck 8. Difficulty breathing. 4230. South 11th Street. Rescue 908. K-Deck 8.

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K-7. Child choking. 2101. North Evergreen Street. Engine 282. K-7. Special call Maricopa 175. K-9. Difficulty breathing. 11330. West Van Buren Street. Maricopa 175. K-9. Call Rescue 32, K-9, fall injury, 2527, West Lodge Drive, Rescue 32, K-9.

special call rescue 18. KDEC-9. Silverton. 29th Avenue and Mackenzie Drive. Rescue 18. KDEC-9. Rescue 13, KDEC 8, seizure, 1422, North 44th Street. Rescue 13, KDEC 8.

0: 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K-Deck 9. 962. 59th Avenue and Latham Street. Rescue 34. K-Deck 9. Ending 62 and Maricopa 171. K-Deck 9. Park problem. 10,730. West Lower Buckeye Road. Ending 62 and Maricopa 171. K-Deck 9. Engine 283, K-Deck 7, Check Healthcare, 825, South 94th Street. Engine 283, K-Deck 7. Special call Medic 281, K-Deck 7, Silverton, 1450, East Germain Road. Medic 281, K-Deck 7. Engine 32, fire channel A8, second order, AOI, 3606, East State Line Road. Engine 32, fire channel A8. Engine 2822, K-Deck 7, fall injury, 1825, Westway Road. Engine 2822, K-Deck 7.
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0: Copper Officer, code 34, it's going to be southbound 101 at 52. Okay, sir, called down by a passerby or something with a vehicle with a white Toyota 4Runner. Looks like they have a flat tire. They don't have roadside assistance or funds. They have family that's 1019 to help, but they have an extended ETA to 1844 hours.
1: Can you find out the 1020 or tow truck?
2: Southern Avenue, southbound, northbound, Medic 271, Payback 7.

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Page at 7. Altered level of consciousness. 725, South Aurora Road. Ladder tender 276 and net at 276. Page at 7. Engine 39. Page at 9. Ball injury. 5411, South 14th Avenue. Engine 39. Page at 9.

Team 1, KDEC 8, seizure, 400, West Washington Street. Engine 1, KDEC 8. Ladder tender 11, and rescue 11, KDEC 8. 962 involving a bicycle, 31st place in the Sala Road. Ladder tender 11, and rescue 11, KDEC 8.

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Paydeck 7.

0: Station 49, would you be able to check an additional code 34 SOC eastbound 60 179 goal point?
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0: 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Supposed to be a passenger car with a trailer in the goal point. Hey, 259 hours.

0: 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Hey, 2427, South 87th Drive. Ladder tender 161. Pay deck 9. Engine 288. Pay deck 7. Injured person. 1095, South Arizona Avenue. Engine 288. Pay deck 7. Engine 701, pay deck 9, still person, 23,924, West Hidalgo Avenue, engine 701.
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0: 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Rescue 57, K deck 8.

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0: 926 went eastbound. Have them go westbound 60 and exit McClintock.
1: 10-4, they just called or advised that they took the wrong exit. They're getting turned around now.
0: Eastbound, have them go westbound 60 and exit McClintock.

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K-Deck 9. Heart problem. 2427 South 87th Drive. SC-40. K-Deck 9.

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0: 14-76 Lincoln on the 1018. Can the troopers advise if they're setting something up with ADOT to close that ramp? Because I don't know anything about it.
1: So far, they just put a comment in saying they're blocking the ramp until the 926 closes the vehicle.
0: Okay, traffic's still coming through there. Is the trooper about 1097? I'm not sure which one it is.
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1: 329 out. Good. Charles Adams, 0 Tom Charles, Silver Sierra.

0: 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That's clear.
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0: 4-8. The ramp is open, you can have the westbound lanes are opening up.
1: Copy, ramp open, just start opening westbound lanes at 1924.

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Payback 8. That's all. 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Engine 10. 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Payback 7. Altered level of consciousness. 3340. 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Payback 7.

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K-Deck 8. 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Engine 16. K-Deck 8.

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Altered level of consciousness. 3340. South Ambrosia Drive. 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Engine 572. Page 7. Altered level of consciousness. 35,915. West Marin Avenue. Engine 572. Page 7.

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K-Deck 8. Back problem. 2425. South 24th Street. Rescue 11. K-Deck 8.

0: Ocean after 249.
1: Ocean 2029. Copy at code 34 times 2 on the exit 21 off ramp for eastbound 202. A wheelchair, King Young, Adam 4, Edward 2. Alright, over pickup.
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Page X7. Altered level of consciousness. 2900 West Highland Street. Meta 282. Page X7.

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Paydeck 9. 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Battalion 701 and Engine 701. 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

34, 21, eastbound, 203. Good. Charles King, 82, 839, White Dog.

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Arizona Command. This was isolated to one dryer. You're going to hold engine 2822. This is going to be a 3-1 structure fire recall, 1014 North Arizona Avenue, holding engine 2822. Bounce go back to service at 2012 hours.

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Fire channel A9. Carbon monoxide alarm indication. 9975, West Encanto Boulevard. Engine 172, and heading west to tender 44. 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K-Deck 8. 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K-Deck 8. 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

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Ladder Tender 24, K-Deck 9. Engine 14, Jet 321, Crisis Response 1, Battalion 3, and South Deputy, K-Deck 9. Gunshot wound, stage for PD, 3359, West Van Buren Street. Engine 14, Jet 321, Crisis Response 1, Battalion 3, and South Deputy, K-Deck 9.

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LA-175. 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LA-175. Pay deck 9.

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Difficulty breathing. 4959. 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Engine 284. 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Payback 7. 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
0: City out of Arizona, 44 Adam, Green Nora, William Vera, the owner. First name should be Chilton.
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0: is 1029 for the 1028-44 Adams Street, Nora William, expired 6/25/2016 Subaru, registered out of Queen Creek. It's also going to be negative 1029 on 1027, subject last day of Easton. It is valid operator class. It's David, expires 12/20/33.
1: Route above the west, manpower. 1033, copy on the west, manpower, route above the west. 13, drag off, thank you.
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Just T-32 and engine 23. K-deck 8.

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KDEC 9. Overdose. 10,412. West Magnolia Street. Engine 62. KDEC 9. Engine 288. KDEC 7. 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Wesley Lincoln Drive. Engine 288. KDEC 7.

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East Reaper Drive. 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Paget 7.

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Cadet 7.

0: 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Payback 8. Difficulty breathing. 20.
1: Flight 7, traffic westbound 60173. I believe the 28's going to be out of Colorado. Edward David George, Zebra 09, on a blue Honda.
0: 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Jesse 15. 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

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Fall injury, 16th Street and Glendale Avenue. Rescue 17, K-Deck 8.

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Page 7. Injured person. 1991. South 106th Street. 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Page 7.

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Engine 14, payback 9.

+59 again, southbound 101, +59. It's going to be for a white Mustang blacktop, female driver swerving all over the road, unable to maintain lane, possibly 1381. RP advised again, southbound 101 to the eastbound 202 with a time delay of 1 degree Celsius weather at 2100.

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Engine 13, K-Deck 8, Silverton, 4654, East Holly Street. Engine 13, K-Deck 8.

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Phil Burton, 3359. 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

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Ball injury, 35th Avenue and Baseline Road. Engine 58, KDEC 9.

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K-9. Fall injury. 35th Avenue and Bayfine Road. Rescue 57. K-9.

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Code at 9. Person down. 3921. West Bayfine Road. Engine 39. Code at 9.

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Check change, 720, East Montebello Avenue. Engine 17, K-Deck 8. Engine 16, K-Deck 8. Abdominal pain, 724, East Pocopot Street. Engine 16, K-Deck 8.

1729, K-8, Phil Perkins, 4140, East McDowell Road, 1729, K-8.

1978, Kate at 7, difficulty breathing, 2134, East Broadway Road, engine 278, Kate at 7.

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K-Duck 8. Overdose. 1010. East Polk Street. Eddie Lexi, tender age. K-Duck 8. Special call rescue 9. K-Duck 8. Just pain. 720. East Montbello Avenue. Rescue 9. K-Duck 8.

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K-Deck 8. Abdominal pain. 744 East Bogotá Street. Rescue 8. K-Deck 8.

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Pay deck 9. 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Maricopa 173 and engine 172. Pay deck 9.

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Still person. 11601. West Citrus Grove Way. Maricopa 171. 8S9.

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K-Deck 8. Overdose. 1010. East Polk Street. 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K-Deck 8.

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Code 350. East La Conada Boulevard. Nevada 175 and Maricopa 174. KDEC 9.

Eastbound 202 Mohawk City.

0: Could you do a check area for a possible 964 west on I-10, 167 on the median side?
1: 53,
0: come over,
1: come
0: in. Thank you. This is an iPhone crash alert. We can hear traffic in the background. We didn't get an answer on a call back. We just left a message. I'll advise if TOC locates it at 2139.

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Fall entering, 1544, East Southern Avenue. Engine 28, K-8.

0: would you be able to check on that code 34 north on 11 mile post 60 on the on-ramp?
1: Simple,
0: zero. I think he's going to be for a motorcycle. Information was called him by a passerby. They advised that he was pushing the bike up the ramp. His headlight was on, I know what was wrong. HPTOC is advising northbound off-ramp at the end of the Chandler on-ramp. This access will be from Chandler at 2144.

0: Okay,
1: 3-1-5-0-5

0: contact with the vehicle on the median side. There is a black sedan, it looked 18 when I went by it, it's on the I-10, but it's underneath towards the 60 interchange ramp, so I'll get turned around and check on that one, but I'm not seeing anything else that's resembling a collision in there.
1: 10-4, thank you. 2148. 24.
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0: 28-10. Cave at 7. Fall injury. 1471. East Laurel Drive. Engine 28-10. Cave at 7. Special call rescue 28. Cave at 9. Injured person. 234. West Suburban.
1: 1345 traffic. Westbound, yes, 60 mile push, where are you in?
0: 4 exploder. 21, skip. Medic 274, K-1, move up. Station 377, Medic 274, K-1. Southern Avenue, Meta 271, K-7.

3255, Sydney Negative 1029 for George Adam, Adam 8 Nora 7, expires 4 of 27 to 2015, Ford Explorer out of

1345 northbound on Bower, and then just east of it, the Flagstar Bank.

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K deck 8. 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East Rosier Road. Ladder 10 to 22. K deck 8.

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Abdominal pain. 5485. South Del Crane. Engine 701. Kate at 9.

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K-Deck 8. Hilferson. 454 East Rosier Road. Rescue 22. K-Deck 8.

0: 245 traffic, westbound near 60 mile post 190.
1: Go ahead.
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KDF 9. 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South Del Crane. Medic 324. KDF 9.

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Fall injury. 24309. South Angola Drive. Engine 342. Page 7.

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Unconscious person, 4202, West Van Buren Street. Engine 24, KDEF 9.

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LA-175, Payback 9, Fall Injury, 750, South 4th Street, LA-175, Payback 9.

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KDEC 8. 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West Madison Street. 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KDEC 8.

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Rescue 21. Paydeck 9.

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Payback 8. Ball injury. 2765 East Rockledge Road. 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Payback 8.

0: 3029. Can you take that 961 westbound 202 mile 41?
1: Special call rescue 1. KDEC 8. Still person. 401. Madison Street.
0: For a silver Toyota and a gray Hummer SUV off right, advising that the vehicle appears to be drivable at 2248.

Ladder tender 571, K-deck 7, seizure, 41,726, rest below lane. Ladder tender 571, K-deck 7.

0: comment about 38-01. Did they indicate what the reason that they believe that is?
1: They did not. 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

0: 45 traffic, 60 westbound, Alpha 29.
1: 285, Cobra 7, abdominal pain, 1901, West Germain Road.
0: Engine 285, you were covered by the 1021. Is that going to be westbound
1: on the US-60? Yeah, Papa 29. Go ahead. There's Adam Lincoln Union, Charles Adam Robert Tom. 10-1. Affirmative, negative 10-29 for Adam Lincoln Union, Charles Adam Robert Tom. Current 2 of 28 to 2025 Mazda 3 at 2255.

27. Can I have you start for 961? It's going to be west on I-10 to the east on U-60 in the Four Point. It's going to be for a white Toyota RAV4 versus an unknown object. They're unsure where the debris is. At this time, that they are advising their gas tank is currently leaking. They're checking to see if they have roadside before they advise if we need to start a 926 for them. Advising westbound Gore baseline on ramp. Best access is going to be from baseline at 2259.

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Black Canyon Access and Thomas Road. Engine 10. 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Special call rescue 43. KF8. Fall injury. 4475. Deep Knox Road. Rescue 43. KF8. Call rescue 74, KDEC 8, fall injury, 2765, East Rockledge Road, rescue 74, KDEC 8. Engine 341, KDEC 7, fall injury, 25,027, South Sun Lakes Boulevard, engine 341, KDEC 7.

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0: tell me where Oceans is. My computer's all jacked up.
1: It's going to be westbound till 2, right at the end of the 32nd onward.
0: Four.

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0: Country. Arizona Zebra, David Adam, 1 Lincoln X-ray. All right, rifle.
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Person, 201, North 7th Avenue, Engine 2, K-8.

0: myself. You said you flight on a short left, please.
1: Flight 23, 12.
0: Flight 23, 12. You can just change this to a code 34, please.

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Minus all injuries. 2600. East Springfield Space. Data 281. Theta 7. TA 7. Theta 2. Crisis Care. 4th Avenue and Jefferson Street. TA 7. Theta 2.

0: go to eastbound.
1: Go ahead.
0: Zebra Lincoln Adam, 83 X-ray, on a gray Toyota, and it's in the grow point.
1: Have-

3-3-9. It's going to be negative 10-3-9 through Zebra Lincoln out of 8 Henry X-ray. Expired 8 of 26 to 2010 Toyota Camry out of Sholo at 2331.

Metro Messina 35 to the fleet gate at KS. The only option to go in or go out is be the inbound gate. The outbound gate is currently 10-7 at 2332.

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1: 1029, let me see if I can find anything. Not since it's been on that I remember, but let me double check.

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KDAC-2. 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

Flight 19, NRAS 219, KDEC 8, just came. Sky Harbor Airport Terminal 4, Flight 19, NRAS 219, KDEC 8. Engine 2822, KDEC 7, just came. 1750, West Del Rio Street. Engine 2822, KDEC 7.

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210, 8 at 9, seizure, 3811, North 27th Avenue, engine 10, 8 at 9.

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KDEC-7. Injured person. 1005. North Arizona Avenue. Engine 282. KDEC-7.

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Page 7. Part problem. 5781. West Buffalo Place. Engine 284. Page 7.

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K-9. Seizure. 3811. North 27th Avenue. Rescue 918. K-9.

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Plate at 7. Park problem. 5781. West Buffalo Plate. Met at 289. Plate at 7.

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Difficulty breathing, 8449, South 59th Avenue. Rescue 34, K-9.

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Injured person. 1005. North Arizona Avenue. 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Page 7.

2024. Are you available for that abandoned blocking vehicle eastbound to 2, Marco 7? Just called my passerby advising this is going to be a white BMW that looks like it possibly hit the wall. The trunk is up against the wall. Looks like it is blocking partially on the ramp at Midnight 14.

Special call netted 282. KDEP 7. Injured person. 1005. North Arizona Avenue. Netted 282. KDEP 7.

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K-Deck 8. Kill person. 1123 East Monroe Street. 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K-Deck 8.

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KF7. Overdose. 1137. 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KF7. Special call rescue 908. KDEC 8. 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East Washington Street. Rescue 908. KDEC 8.

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Abdominal pain. 630. West Yale Drive. Medic 272. Paid at 7.

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Paydeck 8. Abdominal pain. 2739 East Washington Street. Rescue 11. Paydeck 8.

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Overdose. 16th Street and Roosevelt Street. 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Paydeck 8.

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KDEC 9. Code 2102. North 39th Avenue. Rescue 15. KDEC 9.

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Rescue 17, K-8.

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KDEF 9.

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Hill Person. 2301. East Southern Avenue. Medic 273. Page 7.

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Hey, Deck 8. It's all. 201 South 4th Avenue. Rescue 1. Hey, Deck 8.

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Ladder 10, K-9.

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Payback 8. Heat related illness. 206 South 12th Avenue. Rescue 3. Payback 8.

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KDEC 9. Overdose. 2725. North Black Canyon access. Rescue 18. KDEC 9.

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1: Going to be for a red Honda SUV, Arizona 1028 is King William Adam 1 Lincoln 4. It's going to be negative 1029 for King William Adam 1 Lincoln 4. Flight 11 of 26 to 2022 Honda CR-V out of Phoenix. Advised that the driver was almost hitting the RP and other vehicles, unable to maintain lanes. They believe they're going to be possibly impaired. Last seen headed westbound on the US 60. Again, left westbound US 60 from the northbound 202. Time delay of about 2 ago. Nothing further at 135.

AD-172, K-Deck 9. Fall injury, A-101 in McDowell Road. Engine 172, K-Deck 9.

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Fire channel A9. Fire alarm indication. 7330. West German Street. Engine 915. Fire channel A9. Engine 161. K-Deck 9. Internal bleeding. 900. North 99th Avenue. Engine 161. K-Deck 9.

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1: Can I be cleared for a report of a pad? It's going to be northbound 143 at the 202 junction. Atlantic Hotel, for just one call advising a male in a gray shirt and shorts standing on the side rail off right, shining his phone light at people at 146.

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Paydeck 9. 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

34. You're able to clear for possible code 34. They just changed it to an unknown situation. It's going to be east on US 60, mile post 181 on the off ramp. Thank you. It's going to be for a black pickup and a white SUV stopped off right on the ramp. The white SUV is facing wrong way with no lights on. It was just called in by a passerby at 204.

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ND321, KDEC 9,

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K-8. 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AOI. 201. North 1st Street. Ladder Tender 1. K-8.

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Charlie Charlie Charlie Charlie Charlie Charlie Charlie Charlie Charlie Charlie Charlie Charlie Charlie Charlie Charlie Charlie Charlie Charlie Charlie Charlie Charlie Charlie Charlie Charlie Charlie 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

Camden 10, K-Duck 8, fall injury, 3016, North 16th Drive, Camden 10, K-Duck 8. Engine 282, K-Duck 7, injured person, 1995, North Arizona Avenue, Engine 282, K-Duck 7. Engine 24, K-Duck 9, kill person, 4223, West Flower Street, Engine 24, K-Duck 9.

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Cadence 7. It's all. George C. Raymond University Drive. Engine 378. Cadence 7. Special call rescue 1. K-Deck 8. Truck elevator. AOI. 201. North 1st Street. Rescue 1. K-Deck 8.

Special call rescue 15, KDEC 9, Silverton, 4223, West Flower Street. Rescue 15, KDEC 9.

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North Arizona Avenue. 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Paydeck 7.

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Payback 7.

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Pay deck 9. 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North 103rd Avenue. Engine 172. 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

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North 16th Drive. 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

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K-Deck 8.

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0: Is that correct?
1: 857, that's affirmative.

take out 964 blocking northbound 101, mile post 45. It's going to be a small passenger car versus a median. It's going to be blocking the HOV. HPTOC is advising it's going to be northbound to south of Thomas. Best access will be from McDowell, and that it's going to be a gray or blue BMW at 337.

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Pay deck 9. Altered level of consciousness. 2730. West Boker Street. Engine 39. Pay deck 9.

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0: Boy William Paul, 8190.
1: 10-1.
0: I'll talk to the back. If the exit at all gets a screen or a traffic break, I could drag this off right.
1: I copy next unit and bring in a traffic break at 343.

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K-9.

157, Kate at 9, Silverton, 2746, West Hollis Street, engine 57, Kate at 9.

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Payback 9. Altered level of consciousness. 2730. West Joker Street. Rescue 57. Payback 9.

0: I got it off the radio, sorry, but I said it was close to the park to block me. 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

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Engine 17, K-Duck 8.

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K-Deck 8. 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North 16th Street. 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

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Back problem. 43993. West Wind Green Drive. 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Page at 7.

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14, MFB 21, K-9, 962, I-10 at North 35th Avenue eastbound on ramp, engine 14, MFB 21, K-9.

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K-9. Allergic reaction. 7807. South 22nd Lane. Engine 57. K-9.

Coastal Call Rescue 3. K-Deck 9. Still person. 321 North 40th Avenue. Rescue 3. K-Deck 9.

0: 2024. Can you clear for the reporter at 962 Eastbound 22, mile post 51?
1: 92.
0: So far, it looks like it's going to be a black passenger car versus a guardrail, possibly a gray Mazda. Looks like it was saying, the RPO was saying the driver was wrong way prior to the collision. He's now going to be off right. RPO is stating the driver is not conscious at this time at 448. 2024, HPTOC is advising it's westbound Price exit ramp, but it is blocking at 448.
2: Got anybody down there, get some lights behind it, so we get there.
0: 2022, 10-4.

0: Division 288 and Battalion 282. Kata 7, 962, A202 Santana, Price Road, westbound east of. Engine 288 and Battalion 282. Kata 7.
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locate North on 101 Mile 437. Again, North on 101 Mile 437. It's going to be a white 90 Chevy Tahoe, Arizona 1078, Zebra John, out of 515. It's going to be negative 1029 for Zebra John, out of 515. Clear 3 of 27 to return to 2023 Polaris. RP advised unable to maintain lane, fluctuating the speeds, almost at the guardrail again, left hand north on 101 Mile 437. Time delay of 2, go nothing further at 451.

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Fire cell 85. 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

0: 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We have the whole ramp for price blocked off right now.
1: The ramp for price is blocked at 5 o'clock.
2: Ladder tender 11, K-8, injured person, 2739, East Washington Street. Ladder tender 11, K-8.
0: King 26, good morning, Lieutenant.
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Page Saturn.

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1: Waiting for an ambulance, possibly 1381 at 505.

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1: 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Marietta, 3 Robert 4, out of Arizona, 19-6.

0: Special call Medic 288. Page 7. 962. 8202 Santana, Spike Road, westbound off ramp. Medic 288. Page 7.
1: Possibly an Oceania available to assist with that control for the off-ramp.
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0: 55 negative contact, mile post 7, 2 mile post 1B, negative contact, west 9, 38.
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1: 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I'm working down at D6 today.
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0: Station for 4-7, negative 1029 for Charles 6, Adam 6, John 7. It's going to be 1028, Sam, for 2017 Ford Mustang out of Phoenix.
1: Also,
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0: 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Fire
1: channel 532, traffic westbound 6178.
2: Adam 18, 8 exposed, 8 at 27, 2277, 5 at 200, Adam Mesa at 515.

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traffic on eastbound I-10, mile post 153 off west. Copy your 028.

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0: 13, K-8, overdose, 36th Street and Thomas Road, engine 13, K-8.
1: One Young Zebra, it's 11 of 2025 Tesla Model 3 out of Gilbert at 548.

0: Area 735, traffic westbound 16 on 884.
1: Arizona, Frank 9, Adam 6, 6, blue, counter-country.

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0: 1946, and Rescue 74, K-Deck 8, Seizure, 16013, South Desert Foothills Parkway, Engine 46, and Rescue 74, K-Deck 8.
1: Have you total locate from Mesa PD, Los Angeles Country Club and Baseline, in Los Angeles Country Club and Baseline? Could be an 8-tail for hit and run vehicle, last seen about 12 ago now. Could be a blue 2004 Toyota Highlander with a nose of 10-28 at 5 George Adam 1, David 7. There's going to be a negative 10-29 for 5 George Adam 1, David 7. 27 of 27 to 2024 Toyota Highlander out of Phoenix. There will be damage to the driver's side front. Occupied 3 to 4. Driver is going to be a Hispanic male in his 30 to 40, short hair. Again, left in there. Country Club is baseline. Nothing further at 532.

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Mesa, 554.

Delta 4, 4, 4, 4, 4, 4, 4, 4, 4, 4, 4, 4, 4, 4, 4, 4, 4, 4, 4, 4, 4, 4, 4, 4, 4, 4, 4, 4, 4, 4, 4, 4, 4, 4, 4, 4, 4, 4, 4, 4, 4, 4, 4, 4, 4, 4, 4, 4, 4, 4, 4, 4, 4, 4, 4, 4, 4, 4, 4, 4, 4, 4, 4, 4, 4, 4, 4, 4, 4, 4, 4, 4, 4, 4, 4, 4, 4, 4, 4, 4, 4, 4, 4, 4, 4, 4, 4, 4, 4, 4, 4, 4, 4, 4, 4, 4, 4, 4, 4, 4, 4, 4, 4, 4, 4, 4, 4, 4, 4, 4, 4, 4, 4, 4, 4, 4, 4, 4, 4, 4, 4, 4, 4, 4, 4,

0: traffic. 60 west, out 189.
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Lieutenant, close it out for further action.

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0: 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K-2, is this PD? 4384, West Taylor Street. Type is response 9. K-2.
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0: Traffic 187 westbound.
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1: 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I'm entering 20 West Jackson Street. 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

0: 531, I'll be 10-8 and on your console this morning, and I'll also be 19 returning at the compound.
1: Sorry, my

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2: K-9, just came. 2815, North 43rd Avenue, ladder 10 to 24, K-9.

0: on traffic on westbound US 60 milepost 180. Copy those on 28.
1: Never mind. Dodge Ram out of Youngtown at 619.

0: copy traffic, southbound 101 at 5Q.
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0: reporting at 1029 Sam 1 out on 486 is showing 4 of 27, 2022 Toyota out of Phoenix at 620. Address unit detail eastbound 22 mile post 35 advising a white work van with a temporary tag. Unable to maintain a lane post 702. Driver's wearing a yellow neon shirt. No further updates at 620.
1: Area 747, traffic westbound 6186.

Jason, push them in negative 1029, and the blind are showing Charles Henry Young, 12274, 2030 on the 2019 Nissan Rogue out of

Copy traffic, 175, eastbound.

0: 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Paul Frank Adams, 1753, 27, 2020, Acura out of Glendale.
1: 6-3. East Southern Avenue. Engine 28. Payback 8.

0: 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Engine 17, KDEC 8.
1: 13-514, 13-514. When 1-8 is clear, if you can take debris that's west 20 at 60 at 186 on on-ramp. 13-514.

172. I'm going to flip around in Belfort.

Southwest 86, traffic Southwest 60, 186.

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1: Uh,

0: Moscow City 4, eastbound 22 at 47.
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1: Will you use 1022? They're made off highway. But if you're available, can you take an additional, or can you take an additional one that's west by the S6 at 184? For a black sedan, there was a white male that was running away from the vehicle. They had the hazard lights on, brake bearing 747, negative 10 train 99 Lincoln Adam, 0 George Zebra, 227 on 75 Buick Century out of Santin Valley, and a blind at 630.
0: 746, traffic 177,
1: eastbound. 136, go ahead, 1020.
0: And Adam, 1 David 3, off left.
3: That last call with the dark sedan and the white male, that's the cat that Greenfield, he picked it up, he's going to take it, so I'm out with him, he's walking back now.
1: Number 12, I'll shake
0: him. 744, stop. Adam 4, green 3, on a gray 4 o'clock.

0: 7, I'm going to start a break on the 62. My apologies. The 510 eastbound, the eastbound 60 transition ramp.
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1: Very simple, 4 negative, 10 20 and the end of line is showing 9 John Adam 77 Lincoln 1 of 27 2017 Volkswagen out of Phoenix 641.

0: traffic on. Traffic on eastbound or westbound 160, milepost 175 off left. WZone 28.
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0: Cut the traffic, one, 86 westbound.
1: Caroline.
0: Nora, Henry, Adam, 5, Paul, William. You can change it to all other.

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1: Debris west on Main Line in the right lane, almost under Broadway. 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

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K-2. Crisis care. 44th Street and Indian School Road. Crisis response 9. K-2.

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Hammer, go ahead. Zebra Adam, 43 X-ray.

negative 1029, 2 King Adam 1 Young 5, 3 to 27, 2020, Ford Expedition out of Mesa, and Mary 746. Yours is going to be negative 1029, it's showing plain access to vehicle on John Sieber Adam, 43 X-ray, is showing 8 of 24 in a 2023 Nissan Rogue at 703.

0: what would you like me to close that traffic stop out with? That was at 185.
1: Close that with a citation, please.

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West Vineyard Road. Engine 34. Fire Feral A9.

0: 21, can you take the breeze on US 60 at 180?
1: 19.
0: It's in the three left lanes for unknown item, possibly a cabin item that fell from a white work truck. Unknown if that vehicle still pulled over or continued on at 706.

0: Rocky.
1: Yeah, I'm looking at that debris, the new debris call. It's going to be at lanes HOV 1 and 2, adjacent to the Mesa Drive exit. It looks like it's about 3 different little spots of debris, pretty good size, maybe cardboard only, but it looks bigger than that.
2: Traffic on eastbound US 60 miles of 191. Copy, Arizona 28.
0: Turn right.

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1: Yep, we're getting it now.

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0: Engine 17, Jet C7, and Mobile Stroke Unit 1, K-Deck 8.

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Tri-Jet Hubby will be 1019 to the 962 Mirror Fusing Medical, West Line at 68 miles, West Line 22 at miles plus 19, advising a gray Mazda CX-5 and away Toyota RAV4. Vehicles are parked off right, they're declining medical, no indication if they need a 926 at 718.

0: 4, copy, driving eastbound 60 out 18.
1: E2 and
0: left. East, with Arizona, Tom, Adam, King, Adam, Nora, Adam, 1 on a white Kennedy.
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0: yours is going to be off-right. You can access from Greenfield. 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If you prior to all this, the brake. Units copy new tail, you sound 202 at mile 57. Call advising. They no longer have a visual on a gray Ford F-150 driver. A white male, 50 years of age, is bald with sunglasses. And signaling strangely to other vehicles, code 693 and swerving. RP no longer has a visual at 722.
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1: 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Engine 38, KDEC 8. Injured person, 13201, South Black Hill Loop. Engine 38, KDEC 8.

0: 746, stop traffic, 184 westbound.
1: Turn right.
0: Charles Crane, Victor 7450.

0: 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What's my name, 68, 181?
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0: 1028, Sam, 10 and 26, 2013, Nissan, Altima, Mesa, 736.

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Payback 8. Abdominal pain. 1880. East Van Buren Street. Heavy left view tender 8. Payback 8.

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Injured person, 13201, South Wacknell Loop. SC 43, K-8.

0: 11, can I get a DR, please? For the inbound.
1: Okay, it's 55-2 Temper. Stand by, Mary 746. Go ahead. You're welcome.
0: Sorry, it's going to be George 5 Adam 687.
1: Sure. But can you send that at 1020?
0: Westbound.
1: Tower 1552 DR is going to be Ida 260-509, or correction, 507-29, repeating Ida 260-507-29.

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1: 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Charles Adam, 8 David X-ray, 10 to 26, 1025 Subaru.

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0: tell me how to check this, please.
1: Good morning, 7-3-1. Actually, 7-3-7.

northwestbound, 185.

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1: Hello.
2: Alright, 4478, 10-29-09-26, 12-20.

0: Copy, traffic 181 westbound.
1: Zero 9.
0: Edward Adams, 206.
1: X-ray, Edward Adams 206, 427,000, 26 miles out of Mesa at 7.2.

0: Southwest 86, traffic Southwest on 60, 182.
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0: AOI, 355, North Central Avenue. 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Engine 278. Pay deck 7. 962 involving a bicycle. 1375, East University Drive. 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Pay deck 7. Difficulty breathing. 1524, North 48th Street. Engine 13. Payback 8.

0: Okay, 735 to 38, plane on NBC, no condition, West Plane at 6183.
1: 735, that's the subject, but I copy no condition, go for it.
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1: Refilling the 60, go ahead.
0: Out of Alaska, John Edward Adam, 454, red car.
1: Timber. Number 964, southbound 101-53.

0: 737-478-1029. Alaska, John Edward Adam 454 is showing expired 5/2018 on 2007 Toyota Camry to a subject out of the north at 7JR.
1: 746, that's my. We're going to be on Greenfield and Holmes now.
0: And I'll fix it. Greenfield and Holmes at 7JR.
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3: 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Engine 16, KDEC 8, Hilberton, 1955, East Sky Harbor Circle North. Engine 16, KDEC 8.
0: Can you divert for that 964 that's going to be southbound 101 at the US 16?
4: K21, I can divert.
0: Tim, advising a white Tesla, Model 3, they're 961, and Arabian 2, Arizona 300, Adam 7, Adam Lincoln, they're going to be off right between eastbound and westbound transition. H2C is saying it's at the start of the southbound to westbound, just past Southern, you can access from Broadway.

0: 786 sharp, stop westbound 60, 181.
1: Center, go ahead.
0: Adam 6, Adam 48, William.
1: Adam 4-8 William 4-27 7-22 Toyota Corolla Gilbert at 72.

0: here on traffic on westbound US 60, mile post 180 off west, come to your zone 3.
1: Caroline.
0: I, Lincoln Adams, 5, Henry 1.

0: code 3 for blocking. That's going to be northbound 101, just south of 50 on the center lane.
1: You want to get ahead to that first?
0: Possibly 10-7 battery, vehicle just shut down, so they have no hazard lights that won't work, and mapping is showing just north of McKellop at 75.

0: 1923, K deck 8. Difficulty breathing. 5611, South 32nd Street. 1923, K deck 8. Crisis response 2, K deck 2.
1: 521, it's going to be Thompson's in the blind at 76.
0: Crisis response 2, K deck 2.

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1: 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South Hardy Drive.
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SC903, KDEC 9.

0: Stop traffic 182 westbound.
1: Clean Creek at 8 o'clock.

0: traffic, southwest on 60, west 78.
1: Contact repair, just by getting the fire out and

mind.

0: 30 beyond, traffic on westbound, you have 60 mile approach 176, copy yours on 28.
1: 3730, go ahead.
0: Brianna, 5, Beaver 7.
1: 3730, 10-4. Mary 736, yours is negative 1029, it's coming back negative in a record account. 730, yours is negative 1029, the blind, boy Adam 507, 527, 1026, Nissan Sentra out of Mesa, and the blind at 807.
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0: 202 East, 702 vehicle, Mercedes Gray, take an exit 7.
1: Ever, go ahead with the 1028.
0: Battle 466 Gray is yielding off right.
1: I'm yielding off right, eastbound 22 exiting at Longpole 7.
2: This will be a
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0: Highway Club 34, 202 eastbound, outpost 2.
1: Roger,
0: Tony. Arizona, Rapper 4, Adam 3, Young Henry.
2: Ladder Tender 1, K-Deck 8, Seeger, First Avenue and Van Buren Street.
3: 3844, coming traffic, eastbound 16-121.
2: Engine 43, K-Deck 8, Silverton, 4201, East Knox Road. Engine 43, K-Deck 8.

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KF7, overdose. 980, West University Drive. Engine 376, and Medic 275. KF7,

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Pay deck 9. Enter person. 11209. West State Drive. Maricopa 174. Pay deck 9.

Nevada 175, paid at 9. Altered level of consciousness, 11,602, West Harrison Street. Nevada 175, paid at 9.

0: 13, you want to almost out with this because we're blocking, or is it you need me to go to the holding 96 North?
1: 13 North.
2: I can't get it out of neutral here, so we're just flying traffic control to the coast, I guess.
1: 13-2-5, can I patrol 99? It's been 964 that's southbound 101 at 53. Also 961. Okay. Are we going really the wrong way open?
0: No, we can close out long park charges. Okay, later.
1: 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Caller advising a white Dodge sedan in 1028. It's unknown. Code 702 at 90 to 100, weaving out of traffic, aggressively driving with a male driver. No further. 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
3: 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Paydeck 9. Altered level of consciousness. 11,602. West Harrison Street. Maricopa 171, KDEC 9.

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0: Water 10. Kate at 9. Just Kate. 2422. West Holly Street. Ladder 10.
1: 13,
0: Kate at 8.

0: be able to assist northbound 101 south of 15 to drag the vehicle off?
1: 10-4.
0: Camera 80, pilot.
2: Okay, 736 traffic, copy, 760, 185.
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0: 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KF7, Silverton, 1002, West Riviera Circle.
1: LAT-72 and is company AT on the vehicle. Last seen westbound I-10 at mile for 159. Westbound I-10 at mile for 159. Going to be a white Ford F-150 Arizona Boy 8 Adam at 3 Robert 3. Occupied by a... Hispanic male, dark hair with facial hair. Road raging, honked at the RP, drove aggressively, ran the metering light, brake checked the RP, and then stopped on the on-ramp. Driver exited the vehicle and approached the RP's vehicle 2 times. RP has dash cam footage. 1020 returns to 1029, 2013 Ford F-150 out of Phoenix. State of the square at 805 and is requesting trooper contact whenever there's an available to give him a 1021.
2: Two Mary Adam 7 call 40.

1029 showing 10 of 27,000 one Toyota Tundra out of Mesa at 828. And additional ATL, it's going to be westbound I-10 off of 158. Westbound I-10 off of 158, RP no longer is a visual in a black SUV with an Arizona 1028 of Paul Boy Adam, 1 Paul Robert, running through traffic, brake check ERP, single occupant in HOV lane, code 702 and tailgating. RP no longer is visual, 1028 returns, negative 1029. Late notice of the vehicle, previous on the sales of 16 Hyundai Tucson, still further at 828.

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KDEC 9. Silverton 320. West Watson Street. Rescue 22. KDEC 9.

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Station 289, Engine 2841, K-1.

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Scott Harbor Airport Terminal 4, Squad 19, K-8.

Responding to the 964 blocking, HVTOC is advising blocking the number 3 lane by 40th Street exit and access from 32nd Street. Additional seating at the white semi with a tandem axle on the white Chevy Suburban. 101 driver in a Suburban appears to be okay, but stated that they struck the other vehicle hard, and the Suburban will be 926. I'll work on starting that at 836.

0: Also call rescue 34, 8 at 9. Check pain, 622, South 56th Avenue. Rescue 34, 8 at 9.
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KF7.

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1: Tricon, eastbound, US 60, milepost 185. Come here, is on 2-8.

0: 13, sir.
1: 13, 15.
0: Yeah, we got the vehicle closed off. It's the door. Just need one here for dispatch, huh?
1: To entry 43. All right.
2: 13, 15, 10. Right, Mary 730, the unit 1029, 3 to 28, 2018, Kia, out of Mesa, the Volana 847.

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Page 7. Phil Burton. 25,119. South Gulfview Drive. Medic 342. Page 7. Ladder 10. Page 9. Difficulty breathing. 3131. West Thomas Road. Ladder 10. Page 9.

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South 5th Street. Medic 3242. Pay Deck 9. Engine 58. Pay Deck 9. 962. 51st Avenue and Baseline Road. Engine 58. Pay Deck 9. LA 283 and engine 284. Pay Deck 7. Altered level of consciousness. 225 North Metro Boulevard. LA 283 and engine 284. Pay Deck 7.

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0: is code 34 westbound 202 at 12.
1: Westbound 4.
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Going to be 2 ago. 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

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K-9. Difficulty breathing. 25,256. Westland Lane. Engine 706. K-9.

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Page at 7. Altered level of consciousness. 225. North Metro Boulevard. Meta 283. Page at 7.

0: Special call ends in 701. 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Difficulty breathing. 25,256. West Lynn Lane. 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Special call, meta 288,
1: seven. Mike Bob, Mike Spritzen. We'll be going to Eastbound Warner from I-10.
2: Copy, Eastbound Warner from the I-10 at 906.

0: 325, 962 blocking westbound US 60 at 174 on the on-ramp, spiral be 1019.
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-10 westbound Red Mountain between Scottsdale Road and McClintock. It's blocking number one lane if you get any calls.

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1: 13-5-4. Heavy PD has a unit that's just pulling up. They're undetermined if it's going to be ours or theirs.
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0: 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Battalion 271, Ladder 43, Battalion 7, Engine 204, Battalion 2, and Car 957.
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0: have debriefing. That's my short, sir.
1: Pepper. 1325, are you or 1310, are either one of you available to divert for debris that's going to be in the HOV lane, number one lane, eastbound 226?
0: That way in case you need to break.

Flight 19. Hey, deck 8. Still person. Sky Harbor Airport Terminal 4. Flight 19. Hey, deck 8. Engine 341. Hey, deck 7. Heat related illness. 25,425. South Sun Lake Boulevard. Engine 341. Hey, deck 7.

0: 23, hazmat 32, and engine 32. Fire cell delay. Carbon monoxide alarm indication. 1749, East Denning Road. Engine 23, hazmat 32, and engine 32. Fire cell delay.
1: 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They're all safe, but 9-9.

0: Special call medic 341. Payback 7. Heat related illness. 25,425. South Sun Lakes Boulevard. Medic 341. Payback 7.
1: Lanes for a ladder, break 1300. Are you available for an additional call for debris that's eastbound 202 at 19?

South Me, West 90th, 6 miles, 177. It's going to be 3-0, advising a white Tesla. George 7, Adam 3, Young 5, Negative 1029, 1-27, Tesla 23, Tesla to Chandler. Driver's a young male with curly black hair, cook 702 at 100 plus, brake checking, we move to traffic, made a finger gun motion, and made a right hand gesture. No further.

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1: 600.
0: Eastbound 202 with Arizona Charles Tom Sam 7687 on a blue reverse.
1: Confirm, what was the 1020 of that, Travis? Tom
0: Sam 7687.
1: The 1020. I got eastbound 202. What was the mile post?
0: Clear on out with 1300 on the top.
2: 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Ladder tender 11. 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

0: 200, see you at 1029 Charles Pump, Sam 7687, 227, 2018, Nissan Versa out of Peoria at 97. And yes, advisors, the 961 delay that's holding, standing by at Mesa Wild Tree at 975.
1: I think you want to have me, but for me, I gotta go there anyway.

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0: 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Engine 6. KDEC 9.
1: Confirm the coordinates on that. There was a motorcycle pulled off the left near my bridge on debris at 5.
0: South Flight Road. Engine 283. KDEC 7.
2: There's no GPS coordinate, but it sounds like it is the same as the one that was at Mile Plus 6. However, HPTOC did see the orange bag. There's an orange bag in the HOP lane.
1: Copy. I'll do the hat trick and go for the debris first then.
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3: 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It's almost off left. IRU's gonna grab it so he can go his other direction.
2: Alright. Alright, you can leave on that. 93 friendly.

0: 5-4. I'm not seeing this ladder. 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
1: Can you check for call 614 Lincoln to see if the ladder is gone?
2: That's the one that was at Country Club. Well, let me check.
0: I also went by the area. I didn't see it.
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1: Yeah, well, I was 10-6. 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
2: 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And break 13-5-1, can you give an RP to anyone regarding a road rage?

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Engine 23, K-8.

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Minor ball injury. 5202. 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

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K-Deck 9. Fall Injury. 2208. West Wooden Avenue. Rescue 26. K-Deck 9. Engine 283. K-Deck 7. Difficulty breathing. 1750. Rest by load. Engine 283. K-Deck 7.

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Injured person, 2541, East Shipman Road. Just 28, K-Deck 8.

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0: Ladder 22, battalion 2, car 9 57 south, and heavy rescue 144. Fire channel.

Copying ETL southbound 101 at 52. Southbound 101 at 52. Caller advising a black case to Sierra. Blacked out. Running wave lag lights. That's cutting neutral off, forcing vehicles out of the roadway. And vehicles in the right lane and then pulled over to the right shoulder. Service call. It's going to be negative 10-29-62 Adam to David 7 is showing on a 6-27-2019 Chevy. Out of Mesa, S-9-10.

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0: Mary 736.

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Page 7. Heat related illness. 505 South Mill Avenue. Rider 10276. Page 7.

64, eastbound 202 miles from 64. Caller rising a white truck trailer with an unknown state 1020 at 613-0568, DOT number 43870, weaving in out of lanes, nearly hit the RP. Says ITS logistics on it, with fluctuating speed, slowing down to swerve towards the RP. Was eastbound 202 at milepost 60. RP believes that the semi was attempting to hit them as they slowed down and swerved towards the RP. 1028, going to be possibly out of Maine. 22 milepost 60, it does return negative. 1029, 613-0568 is returning the record. No further information, NOATL at 10-0.

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Page 7. 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

call ladder tender 4 and has not 157. Fire settled A9. Natural gas east. 5130. West Baseline Road. Ladder tender 4 and has not 157. Fire settled A9.

905, KDEC 8. Park problem, 6642, South 15th Street. Engine 905, KDEC 8.

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Page at 7. Heat related illness. 505, South Mill Avenue. Medic 276. Page at 7.

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South Kenwood Lane. Ladder tender team 73. Page 7. Engine 21. Page 9. Seizure. 5333. Red Lower Buckeye Road. Engine 21. Page 9.

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Unconscious person, 454, East Cody Drive. Engine 22, K-Deck 8.

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K-Deck 7. Difficulty breathing. 7230. West Gray Road. Engine 374. K-Deck 7.

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KDEC 8. Code 330. Please close your road. Ending 22, MFQ 22. KDEC 8. Ending 29. KDEC 8. Check welfare. 48th Street and Roosevelt Street. Ending 29. KDEC 8. Special call rescue 32. KDEC 8. Just pain. 4424. East State Line Road. Rescue 32. KDEC 8.

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0: hold it. Check for 29 plus 84, that's going to be northbound 101 at 53.
1: Difficulty breathing.
0: Yes, we're advising black sedan off right, trunk and door open near exit 53 at Hillman. Metro, PJC, Kelly vehicle westbound 024 to the eastbound. Westbound 022 to eastbound 024. I think a trash truck that says waste connection, box trash, a ball, a box, a doll, and a nail were flying out of the back. Continued onto the 024 from the longer visual. Go further at 1036.

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K-Deck 9.

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K-Deck 9. Altered level of consciousness. 8517. West 6 South Street. Engine 62. K-Deck 9.

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Altered level of consciousness. 8517. West 6 Castle Street. 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

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Assault. Stage for PD. 8225, South 59th Avenue. Engine 58. Paid F9.

Engine 46, NRAC 74, KDEC 8, altered level of consciousness, 15,615, South Desert Foothills Parkway, Engine 46, NRAC 74, KDEC 8. Special call rescue 915, KDEC 9, diabetic problem, 2827, North 53rd Avenue, rescue 915, KDEC 9. Rescue 15 and ladder tender 24, KDEC 9. Park problem, 1500, North 53rd Avenue. Rescue 15 and ladder tender 24, KDEC 9.

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K-8. Abdominal pain. 2770. East Van Buren Street. Rescue 11. K-8.

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0: 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KDEC 8. Silverton. 7550. North 16th Street. Rescue 7. KDEC 8. Rescue 58. And engine 915. KDEC 9. Diabetic problem. 6935. West Carson Road.
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That's Farmers, advising out.

1932, K-Deck 8, due to related illness, 4806, South 40th Street, engine 32, K-Deck 8.

0: for debris at the eastbound state route 202 Maple 65.
1: 3-2-6-3-19.
0: Denver, it's going to be trailer debris for several miles. It's in the HOV lane. I'm not sure if that's going to be tire debris or further, but there's a vehicle pulled off right at 11-03.

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0: 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Natural Gas Leak. 43,773, Westway Drive. 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
1: Again, detail on vehicle from District 16, northbound here on 87 mile from 426. Now 5-0, caller advising a gray sedan, Arizona Ford Zebra Adams 787, need a 1098 of 2030 on a 2014 Ford Edge. Caller advising, proving unable to maintain a lane, passing on double yellows, unknowing trucks, multiple vehicles, but passing on safely. No further, 11 alert.

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K-Deck 8. Bill Burton. 1311 North 14th Street. Jesse 908 and Ladder Tender 4. K-Deck 8. Engine 343. K-Deck 7. Check welfare. 5300 South Creek Drive. Engine 343. K-Deck 7.

special call ends in 181 and has not 181. Fire panel A6. Natural gas leak. 607 North Roosevelt Parkway. Ends in 181 and has not 181. Fire panel A6. 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

0: Medical Caller 229. KDEC 8. Heat related illness. 4806. South 40th Street. Just 229. KDEC 8.
1: Advising that struck a white Ford F-350 Super Duty. Both vehicles continue driving. The Ford was trying to catch up, but the Volkswagen was fleeing quickly. In 1028 returns negative 1029, no record. The Ford was occupied by two, and the Jeep Volkswagen was occupied by one. It's going to be occurred 20 to 25 minutes ago with no further information. And then they yelled 11:13.

41 around 41 percent, 4 by 5.

0: 11, are you east to westbound?
1: Main line, I'm facing northbound on Alpha School, right off the exit ramp.
0: Denver Service 41, are you available to 1045 northbound on the school from the exit ramp off of 202 Red Mountain?
2: We're good.

0: 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Rescue 21, KDEC 9.
1: Southbound 101 of Alpha 39, car rising a blue Honda Venue, Arizona partial, young Sam Adams, moving off of the highway, unable to maintain a lane flashing hazard lights are on and off, possible 13-1 with no further information. Southbound 101 of Alpha 39, the end of the channel, and lower trailer.
0: 1, KDEC 7.

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Special call rescue 11. K-8. Seizure. 2802 East McDowell Road. Rescue 11. K-8.

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East Montevista Road. 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Ada 8.

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Engine 44, K-Deck 9.

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Fire saddle delay. 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

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ND905, KDEC 8, 962, Baseline Road and Jesse Owens Parkway. ND905, KDEC 8.

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Paid at 9. Ending 11. Paid at 8. Diabetic problem. 1645. East Roosevelt Street. Ending 11. Paid at 8. Ladder 22. Deck 8. Still person. 406. East Hidalgo Avenue. Ladder 22. K-Deck 8.

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South Sarah Drive. Engine 372. 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

Special call rescue 8. 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Diabetic problem. 1645. East Roosevelt Street. Rescue 8. KDEC 8. Engine 14. KDEC 9. Injured person. 1617. North 45th Avenue. Engine 14. KDEC 9. Ladder tender 1. KDEC 8. Unconscious person. 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KDEC 8.

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Overdose. 1635. North Scottsdale Road. 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K-7. Engine 29. Fire channel delay. Fire alarm indication. 801 North 44th Street. Engine 29. Fire channel delay.

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West McDowell Road. Rescue 15. Payback 9.

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Engine 603, B-Deck 3.

0: 559 to fleet.
1: Eastbound on Warner is standing by at the bridge off of 54th Street in Chandler at 1147.

Special call rescue 12. K-8. Diabetic problem. 3032. East Montevista Road. Rescue 12. K-8.

0: 5353. 5353, keep showing the intersection, Westbound 202, mile 462.
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0: For the Arizona Robert Edward Adam 471.
1: Yes, sir. Break Metro 2, that's 8 down to be a call. It's going to be 1 to go. Prime CSL near East Lightning at 6177 on the black Chevy Corvette. Code 702 at 100. They were not able to catch up to it. No further information at 1149. Freightliner street truck to a business out of Levine in the blind at 11.

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K-Deck 7. Unconscious person. 4950. South Lindsay Road. Medic 2811. K-Deck 7.

0: 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Altered level of consciousness. 600. East Washington Street. Engine 8. K-Deck 8. Special call SC-908 and mobile stroke unit 1. K-Deck 8. CDA. 600. East Washington Street. SC-908 and mobile stroke unit 1. K-Deck 8. Engine 1. K-Deck 8. Unconscious person. 444 North Central Avenue. Engine 1. K-Deck 8.
1: Charles Edward Victor for an underground vault at that address at 611 North 48th Street.

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K-Deck 8. Chest pain. 15,930. South 48th Street. Engine 43. K-Deck 8.

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0: recognize, and that's not even the actual address. It's showing in the middle of the road at 48th Street in McDowell. The information came from the alarm company. I'll see if security has any information on file as well.
1: 63, I copy. More than likely, it's a pipe run that might go under the highway. I'll try and look to see if I can put over a Crowley Network Operations Center.
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0: Engine. Timber, 11, 2-0.

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There's a utility work going on off of 48th and McDowell. 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

0: 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Hey, deck 9.
1: Hey. Are you? I've run out of gas. Code for blocking 1121 southbound.
0: Hey, deck 9.
1: 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For a green full second jetta.
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Paydeck 8.

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K-9. Minor fall injury. 10,350. West McDowell Road. Engine 172. K-9.

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K-Deck 8. 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K-Deck 8.

0: Atlanta, Tesla Lake 85 scene. High 10 transition to the west 202, runway Challenger. Rick checking the RP. Copy that they're at a distance, speed 2 minute delay, lasting west 202, runway 10. 12-6 Harris.
1: Boulevard. Engine 283. K-7.

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HPTSD. Yeah, southbound 101 at 41, where we had that code 34 that ran out of gas. We also have a red dump truck that's blocking the lane, too. He's a little further back by the gore point. He's blocking the right lane.

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0: 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IRU 97, they were able to pull that guy off right. So checking on the blocking one that ran out of gas now.
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Engine 32, A-Deck 8. Special call met at 283, A-Deck 7, unconscious person, 2055, West Chandler Boulevard, met at 283, A-Deck 7.

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Engine 376, KDEC 7,

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Pay deck 9. Difficulty breathing. 1614. South 13th Avenue. Engine 6. Pay deck 9.

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Engine 2841, plate F1, move up. Chrysler Pair, 2075, East Maryland Avenue, CH6, KDEC2. Engine 44, KDEC9, Hill Burton, 5919, West Coronado Road, engine 44, KDEC9.

from District 6, crossing State Route 587, north on 221, White Ionic IQ, the California 1028, 9 Frank, Adam Charles, 552, code 702, we can do traffic at 100 in the construction zone, last seen 2 ago, 1236.

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Just came. 6835, West Buckeye Road. Engine 34, K-9.

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South Johnson Road. 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Fire channel A13. 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

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West Fremont Road. Rescue 57. Payback 9.

1531 Approaching Mount Marker 151 westbound before it's full Kia. Matching lane changes and tailgating the RP. RP advised that they've been mirrored for at least 1 mile.

288, and engine 2822, Theta 7, difficulty breathing, 774, West Chandler Boulevard, Meta 288, and engine 2822, Theta 7.

161, K-Deck 8, Caesar, 4125, North 14th Street, engine 61, K-Deck 8.

0: 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North Dobson Road. 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
1: There's more bridge to give the westbound entry to the off-ramp, but that's made it.

0: 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Paydeck 9. 962. 51st Avenue and Papago Avenue.
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Lambda 343, Ananta 343, Kata 7, Heat related illness, 5424, Heat high and Engine 343, Ananta 343, Kata 7.

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0: 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KDEC 9. Heat related illness. 2732. West Durango Street. Rescue 21. KDEC 9. Engine 22. KDEC 8. Still person. 4201. South 3rd Street.
1: 284.
0: 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It's all. 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
3: 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So, I don't know if you can contact that, but.
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1: 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I went across Private Twins of Indiana from out of pass.

0: 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Yeah, reference the 964. There's going to be a passenger car or SUV off left. There's lots of tire debris prior to it, and that's going to be prior to a patch trail. And then the semi-truck with the trailer that I believe lost it is going to be in the HOV lane just on the north side of Apache Trail.
1: Just off of Apache Trail and prior to an SUV off left, tire debris in the roadway.
0: Adjacent to get to the Broadway on-ramp, and then the semi is in the HOV just past Apache Trail.

0: 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Hey, that's it. Back problem. 8150.
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Hey, that's it. Phil Burson, 19,015, West Road Lane. Medic 327. Hey, that's it.

0: 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Fall injury. Sky Harbor Airport Terminal 3. Engine 19, Kay Deck 8.
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Engine 46 and Rescue 43. K-Deck 8. LA 283. K-Deck 7. Kill person. 512, North Pepperwood Court. LA 283. K-Deck 7. Special call rescue 22, K-Deck 8, kill person, 4201, South 3rd Street, rescue 22, K-Deck 8.

0: 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Silverton.
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0: Heavy left, Defender 8. K-Deck 8. First and down. 7th Street and Roosevelt Street. Heavy left, Defender 8. K-Deck 8.

Central call rescue 903. Paydeck 8. Heat related illness. 2801. North 16th Avenue. Rescue 903. Paydeck 8. Central call ladder 289. Paydeck 7. 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

0: 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I see you, Foster. 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

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Difficulty breathing. 1250, West Grove Parkway. 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

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Page F7. Altered level of consciousness. 6333. North 12th Street. Engine 61. Page F7.

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Altered level of consciousness. 5759. West Chandler Boulevard. Engine 284. Page 7.

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0: associated system, to locate 2210 westbound to the northbound 101, looking for a white work truck. John Sam Adam 4 David Henry, expires, has no expiration, has come back to trailer, so it's a sound light for Ace Industries. Towing trailer with a high lift jack and dragging the chain, so that 1020 is correct, it is on the trailer, a 2004 trailer out of
1: 273,
0: 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Out of Chandler at 1459.
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0: 1361, Hill River's 1097. We have a white Honda and a tan Toyota accident at Wildfoot Pass. There was a verbal argument before PD 197 at 1421. The white Honda Accord and a tan Toyota coming.
1: Right now, just to verify the
0: Archery Branch, very close to the flow lane.

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0: Yeah, I have another 3 open old one at 14 to 10.

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That's the primary for us to reach the mouth. 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

0: 213, attempt to locate you at 6189 eastbound. We're going to be looking for a dark green new Honda Civic. Last license plate of John Lincoln Union Victor Adam. Has that Yankees decal on the back. Road racing, brake checking. Actually came to complete the stop. I lost visual. 1020 expired 6/2027 on a 2020 Honda Civic out of Santan Valley at 1428.
1: Charles
0: 110 Victor, good day. Charles 110 Victor, good day, sir. Do you want me to... Actually, 1022.

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Is he laying on the pavement at this time? The information I have is gentleman was inside the van.

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I-10 at North Avondale Boulevard westbound east side. Battalion 161. 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KDEC 10.

1372, Page 7, Silverton, 1401, West Southern Avenue, LA 272, Page 7. Minute 341 and engine 342, Page 7, Part Problem, 9666, East Street Road, Minute 341 and engine 342, Page 7.

Northbound right lane adjacent to McKillop, top ramp access to the 202 reservoir.

Nevada 43, K-Deck 8. Unconscious person, 4333, East Chandler Boulevard. Nevada 43, K-Deck 8. Special call rescue 57, K-Deck 9. Difficulty breathing, 2444, West Amherst Avenue. Rescue 57, K-Deck 9.

0: to locate you at 6186 westbound. We're going to be looking for a gray Jeep 4x4. It is either Frank Boyd 74400 or Edward Boyd 74400, possibly a Minnesota plate. A lot of people to merge, blocking our paint and cutting them off. Customer 286, support you, thank you.
1: Roadway,
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15 to locate 11546 northbound, time delay 5, white truck with a trailer with hay on it that's flying all over the roadway, and a stolen vehicle tailgating that same vehicle to try and reduce the amount of hay flying around, and it's not working. 14 for you.

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K-Deck 8. Abdominal pain. Sky Harbor Airport Terminal 3. Rescue 19. K-Deck 8. Engine 24. K-Deck 9. 962. I-10 at 8202 southbound westbound to southbound. Engine 24. K-Deck 9. Special call Maricopa 174. K-Deck 10. Water rescue. I-10 at North Avondale Boulevard westbound east side. Maricopa 174. K-Deck 10.

0: 249. Code 34, northbound 202, at milepost 25. Copy, Arizona 2.
1: Focus
0: on milepost
1: again, please.
0: 25.
1: Yes,
0: sir, go ahead. Henry, Frank, Adam, AERA 7, White, Ford Truck.
1: Ocean 14, Ocean 34, 9 to 1.

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Crisis Response 2, KDAT 2. Overdose, 4424 East State Pine Road, Engine 32, KDEC 8.

13 attempt to locate 2215 eastbound. We're looking for a dark Nissan truck, possible 1028 of 02 Adam, unknown further out of Arizona, not able to maintain lanes at 1444.

0: Major TOC for a traffic break for ADOT. Major TOC, that's going to be San Route 202, mile post 8 eastbound. 8 eastbound for debris removal. They're set up eastbound adjacent to the Scottsdale on-ramp. So started at about center. Parkway.
1: Deck 9.
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1: 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Medical response 24. K-deck 9. Engine 341, K-Deck 7, 962, 25,630, South Brentwood Drive, Engine 341.
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0: 13, 6, 8, 10, 4, 14, 46, 9.

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Medic 271, KDEC 7.

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Page 7. Altered level of consciousness. 2560. West Chandler Boulevard. Engine 283. Page 7.

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1: What's going on, traffic break at Center, 1452?

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North Central Avenue. 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

0: 2735 Lightning, 227 is done. We're looking for an ambulance to tell you that a Highlander has a flat tire blocking the left lane. That assistance to 1019-18 is about 20-30 minutes. And it's also 97 behind it, a Toyota Tundra. And the rim is damaged at 1456.
1: Code 34 blocking, I passed them, was in my traffic break, and they're going to be off left, and I will try and do a break to get them off right.
0: 742, copy that.
2: Sir, 42, 24.

0: Crisis Response 2. ADAC 2. Crisis Care.
1: 3874.
0: 3874. 3874. 3874. 3874. 3874. 3874. 3874. 3874. 3874. 3874. 3874. 3874. 3874. 3874. 3874. 3874. 3874. 3874. 3874. 3874. 3874. 3874. 3874. 3874. 3874. 3874. 3874. 3874. 3874. 3874. 3874. 3874. 3874. 3874. 3874. 3874. 3874. 3874. 3874. 3874. 3874. 3874. 3874. 3874. 3874. 3874. 3874. 3874. 3874. 3874. 3874. 3874. 3874. 3874. 3874. 3874. 3874. 3874. 3874. 3874. 3874. 3874. 3874. 3874. 3874. 3874. 3874. 3874. 3874. 3874. 3874. 3874. 3874. 3874. 3874. 3874. 3874. 3874. 3874. 3874. 3874. 3874. 3874. 3874. 3874. 3874. 3874. 3874. 3874. 3874. 3874. 3874. 3874. 3874. 3874. 3874. 3874.

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K-Deck 8. Still person. 2902 East Washington Street. Ladder Tender 11. K-Deck 8.

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Altered level of consciousness. 2560. West Chandler Boulevard. 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Stay at 7.

0: 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K-8. 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Special call Maricopa 171. K-9. Heat related illness. 11127 West Phoenix Street. Maricopa 171. K-9.
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0: 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Does 1363 want me to start another tractor pick so they can move them?
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I'm sure on any injuries at 1508.

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2: 1340, he's out with a different incident, either Joe 34 or 961. The other collision is just past McClintock.
0: Copy, just past McClintock. 3060, copy check. 1340, thank you.
3: 42.
0: Yes, sir, good.
3: A black car in the number one lane just prior to Scottsdale has stopped in traffic.
0: As a Code 34 or...
3: Five. Code 334, there's no other car stopped with it.
0: I'll put you on that one, and you can go to the tire one after. And it's on the east on the west on side.
3: I'm already at the tire one. I couldn't. The other one was on the other side there.
0: South side.
3: The seat down.
0: Scottsdale or center?
3: Just prior to Scottsdale exit.
0: Copy, Scottsdale. And then which lane again? You said number four lane?
3: Number one lane.
0: Tell my copy, 5012.
2: 40, if Ocean 1349 is out with the code 34, have him go to that blocking one.
0: 10-4.
4: Ocean 1349, this is a separate collision that just happened. We are off left right now.
0: That's affirmative, but 1348 is aware of it. We also just had a code 34 blocking on the eastbound side of number one lane. Can you divert to that, please?
4: 10-4, I'll do that now.
0: Thank you, sir. 1513.
4: 1363, I'm 97, we're off right.
0: 1363 is off right, 1353.

0: The one that's blocking or the one that the 961 that OSHA 1349 had to leave? OSHA 1349, I'm going to send 1346 to that collision that was nearby. What side of the highway was it on?
1: Eastbound, just before rural, the exit.
0: Eastbound, off left, just before rural, correct?
1: 10-4.
0: 1346, copy, correct?
1: 10-4.
0: Plan, thank you for your ask. Eddie Rand, Lincoln Adam, Adam, 78 Zebra has been added. 1514 Eric.
1: Lincoln Tran, I have a black Nissan Rogue going like 16 miles an hour in the number 2 lane right now. I don't know what they're doing, they're crossing all lanes of traffic, and I'm following them.
0: 1346, can you divert, please? Yeah, but he's acting a little odd also.

0: pay that due. Price is fair. 5775. West Roosevelt.
1: It's a chat.

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1: 13.6. Yeah, that's the one I added. It's from Ocean 1349. It's in the call, and it's going to be for an engine point. I'll get everything moved over to you.
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0: 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Maricopa 173.
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1: Broadway
2: for both vehicles that appear to be pulling off by a third vehicle. I believe the run vehicle for vehicle to a crew of passenger car for Victor Adams 0-4. Look at that added left the scene with the chip tag damage in the front of the vehicle and 5327.

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0: 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Engine 171, KDEC 9.

0: Northbound.
1: The scratch is a lot of miscellaneous items all over both of those lanes. The white work truck lost that load and continued at 1534.

0: clear and 52 over to Central. Good day.
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2: Engine 62, KDEC 9, diabetic problem, 2929, South 91st Avenue. Engine 62, KDEC 9.
1: Westbound on the Alpha. We have a green Toyota Corolla and a blue Mazda passenger car and a white Toyota. They moved off highway to the Riverview Baseball Complex. Do you need that address?

0: 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I dropped both the passengers off at the Chevron at Broadway and Fruit Price.
1: Chevron 1347. The break call is going to be on the northbound side, just north of Chandler.
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KDEX 7. Seizure. 2190.

105. Clear deck 8. Heat related rumor. 4327. North 20th Street. Engine 905. Clear deck 8. Engine 172. Clear deck 9. Silverton. 410. South 104th Avenue. Engine 172. Clear deck 9.

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0: 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Just came, 8920, North 9th Street. Rescue 7, K-Deck 8.
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Red cap, car hauler ran off the road multiple times, almost hitting vehicles. 5247.

0: Roger.
1: I apologize, sir. They did not put that in the call.
0: 10-4, the Audi driver is said that you made contact with you first, and he reported already completed.
1: Still 1098?
0: Not yet. Let me get out of this further so I can find another vehicle.
1: 10-4, copy. 54, sir.
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1: What deal is Ninja Towing supposed to be going to?
0: 4 sixes.
1: What's this 20?
0: He's going to be on the eastbound side, Mach 7.

0: 1334,
1: I know you're 10-6. I have a 962 blocking 224 westbound, just east of...
0: I'm southbound. Engine 34.
2: I call comments in the back of 2-10-10. 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
0: 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North 74th Avenue.
1: Keep seeing that. I'll get that modified. 54 down. 1363.
3: Engine's taking line. All over towing 19 for the other seat.
1: I'll fix it. Thank you. 5049.
0: Difficulty breathing. 13,045, West Fort Lauderdale Lane. Engine 140.
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0: 6.
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0: Hey, check 7.
2: 13,44, I need a break of traffic. We got the debris off right. We can close out the call.
1: Trevor, copy. I'm 2255 westbound for code 34. Are you available for that?
0: Altered level of consciousness.
1: 19. What's that again?
0: Low. Engine 285.
2: 44, 10-4, you clear the
1: eye. 10-4, it's going to be 2255 westbound.
0: Special call in.
1: I'm going to be looking for involved calling in at a blue VW Atlas. Ran up some scrap metal and shredded their tire. Has spare tools and a 50-50 error.
0: 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Ladder 43, payback 8. 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

0: 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DH5, KDAC2, crisis pair, 3434, West Southern Avenue, DH5, KDAC2. 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
1: Of Rio Salado. Not sure if that's the major attendee, but can you start one of them?

0: 401, that happened just east of Crest.
1: They're trying to be checked out the Rio Salado, going northbound on pressure.
0: I was just asking if it was just to the east of the 101 or just to the west of. Never probably made to them, thank you. And 5059.
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Altered level of consciousness. 1901. West Germain Road. Medic 285. Page X7. And Rescue 58. K-Deck 9. Rescue 40 and Engine 44. K-Deck 9. Altered level of consciousness. 8410. West Thomas Road. Rescue 40 and Engine 44. K-Deck 9. Engine 13. K-Deck 8, Hillperson, 2615, North 36th Street, Engine 13, K-Deck 8. Engine 572, K-Deck 7, heat-related illness, Brass Cody Avenue and Sorrento Boulevard, Engine 572, K-Deck 7.

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He's related illness. 3902 West Grand Avenue. Rescue 15. Payback 9.

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East Captain Rises Avenue. 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

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Ladder 157, Payback 6. Ball injury, 8620, North 56th Avenue. Ladder 157, Payback 6.

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1: 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Engine 161, KDEC 9.

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Flight is clear. 10,958. West Pearson Street. CH2. KX2.

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Special call, medic 273. K-Deck 8. Injured person. 208. East Baseline Road. Medic 273. K-Deck 8. Special call engine 58. K-Deck 9. Heat-related illness. 6424 South 75th Avenue. Engine 58. K-Deck 9.

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Hey, deck 7. Difficulty breathing. 2134 East Broadway Road. Medic 275. Hey, deck 7.

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KW. 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KW.

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1: 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He's got chemical smell coming from the AC.
0: Central call medic 134. KDEC 6. 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

0: 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Kodak 8. 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

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Engine 2822, K-7, heat-related illness, 1206, West El Prado Road, engine 2822, K-7.

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Table 6. Bell Road and Green Road. 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Page up 6.

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Hey, that's it. Please be Linda Damon. 15609, West Bell Road. 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

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Ladder 24. Paydeck 9.

0: 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Whitetown Country Bank with 102 and waiting for traffic.
1: 349. Engine 343 and medic 343. K-Deck 7. 962. Calle Guadalupe and Calle Balao 9.
0: And an additional couple of India 61 southbound medic eastbound. Provide Terry Camry. Swerving. Pushing to 649.
1: 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Engine 575. 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North John Wayne Parkway. 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

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West Queen Creek Road. Engine 285. 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Page 9.

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KDF 9. Heat related illness. 4522. 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KDF 9.

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Nevada Tender 1. K-Deck 9. 962. I-17 at South Central Avenue eastbound east of. Ladder Tender 1. K-Deck 9.

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Hey, deck 9. That's all. 339, west off of Ghost Street. Rescue 3. Hey, deck 9.

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